years. He was the court of appeals in matters of Brookfield history and tradition. He knew all of the students to the end, greeting them all by name as they tipped their caps to him on the street.

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1: So I will, good Mary Vale. Nothing wrong with me.

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He said, I see you had discipline problems at Medbury. No matter, this is a new start. Our boys and theirs are the kindest in the world, Mr. Chipping, one at a time.

Talk about a lion's den. There were all 500 of the good-hearted ruffians in Big Hall ready to pounce. I walked in grimly.

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She looked in on me every day, riding her bicycle round the lake to the inn where I stayed. We were Miss Bridges and Mr. Chief.

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We'll trick them into teaching themselves. Chips, dearest, she said, you

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We bought baby clothes, a rattle, a music box.

0: Mr. Torrance! 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Danny! Doc! You here? Came all the way from St. Helens! Just the man I've been looking for!
1: Mr. Torrance!
2: Molly! Look out!
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0: what happened? Where's Doc?
1: Here I am! We have to go now! The boiler!
0: Gotta get to the snowpack! Let's go! 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
1: Thank you for that. And for letting us stay at this hotel.
0: Ain't like the Overlook.
1: Thank God for that.
0: But it's cool being the cook here, and Maine suits me

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1: Catching much, Doc?
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I'll shoot the brute, toot toot, no

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And now among my many unpaid duties, I must concoct all kinds of poison mixtures and feed her pampered reptile pets instead of going each evening to...

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2: Oh,

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Fatima and Sharazmin have long since vanished. 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
1: Marry, a play is the most lamentable comedy and most cruel death of Peter the Mercenary's beat.
3: Of Peter the Mercenary's
1: beat. 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Dick Barton the Weaver. 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
4: You, Dick Barton, are set down for Pyramus.
1: What is Pyramus? 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
0: Our lover is more condoling.
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For I must now to Oberon.

Fair me sleep thou there, and never miss thou come thy sand and knee. 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